And I started praying, oh Lord, please let this last. We seem to float right through hell.

me faster, and I started praying, oh Lord, please let this last. We seem to float right through this.

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wheat from the chaff. What a laugh, this is how the story ends. I let her turn me down, say, can't we be friends? Papa Daddy, I acted like a kid out of school. What a fool, now I see this is the end.

At one point in the early years in Paris, when he was feeling extremely discouraged, he was just getting nowhere. And he went to see Picasso, and Picasso said, "Get in line, wait your turn, just pretend you're waiting for the subway."

surreal, more real than reality itself. A dash of cubism and a dollop of Matisse. Surreal, more real than reality itself. It's just too difficult, too complex to really describe. Surreal, more real than reality itself. A dash of cubism and a dollop of Matisse. Surreal, more real than reality itself.

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Chigamnastan to Bibinastagan, Quishrido de la Michigan, Otmenastagan, Tebnat Pegot, Gotko Vesu, Neshom Pun, Chigokom non Tab. Tebnat have to be sent to Gatino Gusman, Gatino Gusmanano, Chigabista den. We ask the Messi Morgan, Gentamo Pesta Danchigabista no more, especially Bogotai Chigob, Voyasim, Gats for the Mask. Chigabista no more, yet Mishwekan, the Benjamin, Chiganaskomatin, Jean Mochmoin, Mitten Yab, Chigatabitan, Jimmy, Ted, Mean Wasco, Jay, the day, and Jay for the New Year. Mishigat Bendagi, the show, and Shiru, Jerry, the Morgan, that Mali, a way that was Kai Dendaman, Minamento, Mali, Statamiskat, Gasaks, Niska, Green, Him, Yemlo, Ashun, Sem, Dodri, Smokatana, et cetera, Squad. I will know Jean Stamine, Dog, Shin, Gestamine, Dog, Hojo, with Sejo, Stormari, Jean, Sem, Dog, Hogus, Sedot, Aimton, and Gabastad, Yat, and Jiske, Jen, Biat, Aimton. And the Ben Mokchem does his way to mate. Marish that the Miskat Gazaks in his carpet. Aim Yem Lash won't Sam do to eat Mokasnoid. Said his quote, they will know Jeans to mind, thou sheen gaze to mind, thou hojo with sails. Storm Ali Jeans, Sam do go with the do tame donan, Gavastad yet and Jiske Jen via tame donan. Ego Yashit said go to Ego eat up Matok Sam do. Marish that the Miskat Gazaks in his carpet. Aim Yem Lash won't Sam do to eat Mokasnoid. Said his quote, they will know Jeans to mind, thou sheen gaze. Mind out of the West Sails. Storm Alice in Cham Dog August, the Dodem Donan Gavastad Yat and Jiske Jen Biatim Donan. Aim Donan Jin Gogus, the Dodem Dog, Jebgotat called Mini Mitchells. Jin Devin Biatimus and Matnaim Yomrasu and Jebus Nemoyat and the Jows Nat. Miam Gawit Mat Malian Jirogun Wet Send the Mat Gaju Yashit Setso with Sesu Sitan Manan Gadit Stasquadar and Gibiatut Jem Nov Biatan de Sesu Sangun Wet Pokusen Matat Sesu Smalis Josef Wijik and Stove Wood Sem Dosu Elmanan Gesno and Jenny to cover Pagun Venemiat Lenmanan Gesno Kam Nov Yakuim Donan Sesu Sibistan Madden Jis Fishnegat and the Mwane Jenapwane Sheshu Swellam Notari, Sheshu Swellam 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Mitchin Gaji Swaida, Jinga Sem Duin, Jinga Jisi, Jinga the Shoulder was saved women at Damaskamogut. Jean Mugnash for Chadi Wilson, Jetsewa, Sheen Gilwin with Anwen Machian, Espositian Gatsanon, she got in Shagatamuin, Maatje Wonders for she got in, Espositian Man, the Majidon Dabin, Webne, Yabit, Nogosman, Chem Donota, Jitabacha was Somokashi, one more Chem Nagan, Bastai, Don Egoswellum, Gatsano Gashimo, Yabit, we Jean, Mishko, we Jean, Maat, me not Nogoto, then Katotman, Deyesquen, Jin Sheshu Chem Dog was go with the Dote Gain Bestena Mespes for Sem Dantiao no Suelen Pesisto. God's mind said he went to Jitwa Misha, Jinistam Gasha Hotel met Machimanito Gasha Shega Wendak, Jin Jay Chodon, there was go Jet Babe Wagner's Cabinet, but there was a job set which and the Bono Jetisha Hotel McKinney Machimanito Jima was go to the Shodan the Java Sen of Yan Mustas commit. Number one, Shedim Gabba Pagun, and me, Yabat Nashkom Katig, Amy Otis.